that doubleheader we got with Noah Kahan at Wrigley Field. Killer shows. And to think we've got so many more on our concert calendar. So stoked for Jack White. Here's to hoping you won those sold-out tickets this week. With Brian and Kenzie. Rock on. Q101.

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18: 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So researchers followed more than 20,000 people over nearly two decades and determined that passive screen time, like sitting on the couch and watching television, raised someone's risk of dementia. But if they did something active, like reading, puzzles, or interacting with other people, this same group of people

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6: You know, it's funny, when I think back to what the typical American dinner looked like when you and I were kids, there's usually some kind of meat featured at the center of the plate. Vegetables are there, but often thought of as a side dish. More and more, though, we are coming to realize that a plant-based diet, with little or no meat even, is going to be a healthier way to eat for just about everyone. New study out of the University of Hawaii Cancer Center found that eating a high-quality plant-rich diet that includes whole grains, vegetables, and fruits may prevent cognitive impairment even when people start that diet in their late 50s and 60s. Yeah, it's important to make sure you're getting enough protein, fats, complex carbohydrates. Just because you cut out or even cut back on meat, though, is not a license to eat whatever you want. Focus on eating whole, real foods. I'm Dr. Sanjay Gupta, helping you live a better life.
7: For details.
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I know Detroit and Chicago have always gone back and forth. It's a friendly competition, unlike our relationship with Milwaukee, but sharing poor air quality numbers is not what you want. We're the second worst air quality in the world behind Detroit. And wind should do us a bit of favor with some rain in the forecast, too. That should clear things up, but there's also a chance of it hovering around all weekend long. Yeah, welcome to your weekend. It's Q101.

0: How do you cool off?
1: When we were kids, I took everything out of the refrigerator and just sat in there.
0: That's definitely not safe.
1: No, not at all. Yeah, that broke the crisper drawer. That was one soggy summer.
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0: If you miss a moment of Brian and Kenzie in the morning, you miss a lot. We talked about the NHL schedule dropping and what the Blackhawks have lined up. They will play two games in Dusseldorf, Germany.
1: Ooh. Dusseldorf?
0: Dusseldorf. Maybe get a Q101 trip there.
1: OMG. Guess who likes hockey all of a sudden?
0: Kenzie loves international trips.
1: Blackhawk down.
0: Here's
2: Blackhawk down?
1: I don't know. Isn't that like...
0: Blackhawk down's a movie.
1: I don't know. I'm trying to do the, like something for us.
0: It's a movie that's military-based, honoring a tragic event in military history that happened in the 90s.
1: Okay.
0: So don't say Blackhawk down.
1: Blackhawk down.
0: Don't do
1: that. For the Blackhawk.
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18: A better life with Dr. Sanjay Gupta.
19: As someone who's been married nearly 25 years, I'll tell you, there's a lot of great things about having a spouse. And according to a new study out of the University of Miami Health System, marriage might even be linked to a lower risk of cancer. Why? Well, the researchers said people who are married are less likely to engage in risky behavior. They're more likely to get a nudge to go to regular preventive medicine appointments and screenings. And they have a partner to share the load of family obligations, household chores, and finances. No one is saying you should get married in the pursuit of better health. But if you are single, how can you build a strong support system to maybe get some of these same benefits? Do your own research, find out what's important, and then hold members of your squad accountable and let them hold you accountable as well. That can provide a lot of support. I'm Dr. Sanjay Gupta, helping you live a better life.
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All-time low in the weather on Q101. Yeah, there's a chance that that hazy smoke that's supposedly dissipating comes back with a second wave as the winds shift around the lake, and we've got poor air quality this weekend. Wild, right? It's settling in Ohio, postponing the rock festival there. Incarceration for hours today. Summertime storms, summertime smoke, summertime scalpers, all the other things, obstacles we face for the festival industry.

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0: And we're taking Ticket Blitz Thursday live on the road Thursday, July 23rd. It's a Foo Fighters Ticket Blitz Thursday with a chance to win tickets to see Foo Fighters at Soldier Field. On air every hour from 8 a.m. to 6 p.m. Then Brian Phillips will be live from JT's Corner Tap and Eatery in Carroll Stream with another chance to win every hour from 3 to 7 p.m. Come out to JT's Corner Tap and Eatery Thursday, July 23rd from 3 to 7 p.m. for a chance to win a pair of tickets to see Foo Fighters at Soldier Field and enjoy some Yuengling Lager and Yuengling Flight Drafts. 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
18: I'm feeling lucky to have my college-age kids home with me for a few weeks this summer. And one of the things I know we're going to be talking about, AI. I've started to use it more often at the hospital to get fresh takes on patient problems that I'm trying to solve. And for my girls, well, I know that they are navigating college now with these new powerful tools. Something, frankly, that you and I couldn't have even imagined when we were in school. But while it may be tempting to outsource your studying and your work to these large language models, I beg you not to.

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like my credit score. Anyone else? Happy Paycheck Friday to you. Lindsay Marie with Evanescence here. Who will you follow on Q101?

in the Upside Down with Kate Bush. Kind of a creepy sunrise this morning in the smoke. Felt like the Upside Down. Weird weather in Chicago. Those Ontario wildfires. We'll get through it. Breathe a little easier next week. Key 101.

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20: 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But every night when you go to get some Z's, how often do you really think about the temperature in your bedroom? Temperature may be one of the most underappreciated factors in sleep. That's according to the Senior Vice President of Research and Scientific Affairs at the National Sleep Foundation. We often hear about lights and screens and stress, but even modest changes in temperature and airflow can influence both how quickly you fall asleep and how deeply you stay asleep. Most experts will recommend a room temperature of 60 to 67 degrees Fahrenheit. You might also experiment with your sheets and what you actually wear to bed. Play around a bit and see what improves your sleep. You might be delightfully surprised. I'm Dr. Sanjay Gupta, helping you live a better life.
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Red Hot Chili Peppers are just hot. Hopefully the rain tomorrow cools things down a bit. No one wants highs in the 90s in Chicago. It's kind of the norm these days. Oh, an excuse for a patio bar, though. I used to go to this bar, Joyce Manor, on Q101.

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17: 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But if you log off, take a step back from all the hype, you'll find that the actual keys to a longer, healthier life are hiding in plain sight. There are four of them. Number one, nutrition. The Mediterranean diet really is the gold standard. Number two, exercise. You should be getting 150 minutes of moderate intensity exercise or 75 minutes of vigorous intensity exercise every week, plus strength training and stretching. Number three, sleep. Sleep is when your body and your brain repair themselves. You should be getting 7 to 9 hours a night. And finally, number four, often gets forgotten, socialization. It's not a bonus. It's a necessity for a healthy life, finding a sense of community, purpose, and belonging. I'm Dr. Sanjay Gupta, helping you live a better life.
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So Detroit got the world's worst air quality today, but we'll gladly settle for second. Really want the Bears to take the NFC North, though, this year. Suck it, Lions. Training camp is on the horizon. I'm ready to be hurt again. Q101.

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It's lit! The Wildfires and that band, My Own Worst Enemy. It's Q101. Smokey the Bear and volunteer firefighters from everywhere trying to put out what's burning northern Minnesota and Canada. Our hazy day today and possibly for the rest of the weekend. We'll find out, huh? Lindsay Marie here to kick off your weekend with the neighborhood.

0: If you miss a moment of Brian and Kenzie in the morning, you miss a lot. We talked about the NHL schedule dropping and what the Blackhawks have lined up. They will play two games in Dusseldorf, Germany.
1: Ooh. Dusseldorf?
0: Dusseldorf. Maybe a Q101 trip there.
1: OMG. Guess who likes hockey all of a sudden?
0: Kenzie loves international trips.
1: Blackhawk down.
0: Here's
2: Blackhawk down.
1: 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Isn't that like
0: Blackhawk down's a movie?
1: I don't know. I'm trying to do this like something for us.
0: It's a movie that's military based, honoring a tragic event in military history that happened in the 90s.
1: Okay.
0: So don't say Blackhawk down.
1: Blackhawk down.
0: Don't do
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13: A better life with Dr. Sanjay Gupta.
1: When we talk about how much exercise someone should get, current guidelines call for about 150 minutes of moderate intensity exercise or 75 minutes of vigorous intensity exercise every week. New study out of the UK makes a strong case for vigorous exercise if and when you can do it. Now, researchers determined that even little bursts of vigorous exercise can significantly reduce someone's risk of 8 different diseases: dementia, type 2 diabetes, fatty liver disease, chronic respiratory disease, chronic kidney disease, immune-mediated inflammatory diseases, major cardiovascular events, and atrial fibrillation. We're not talking about complicated training programs here. Just work with what you can into your everyday life. If you are breathless and unable to speak in complete sentences, then you've hit the mark. I'm Dr. Sanjay Gupta, helping you live a better life.
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Wonder what brought them there. Following STP to a campsite, perhaps? Outside of the big park? Hey, this band's out of Bozeman. 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

Papa Roach are set to play Incarceration. The Ohio State Reformatory. Like, that's happening this weekend in the smoke. In Mansfield, Ohio. Papa Roach using their time on stage to preach with songs like this one.

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13: A Better Life with Dr. Sanjay Gupta.
14: I'm feeling lucky to have my college-age kids home with me for a few weeks this summer. And one of the things I know we're going to be talking about, AI. I've started to use it more often at the hospital to get fresh takes on patient problems that I'm trying to solve. And for my girls, well, I know that they are navigating college now with these new powerful tools. Something, frankly, that you and I couldn't have even imagined when we were in school. But while it may be tempting to outsource your studying and your work to these large language models, I beg you not to. And that's because AI chatbots tend to reproduce what researchers call weird viewpoints. That's an acronym. Western, educated, industrialized, rich, and democratic. Look, AI isn't going away. And admittedly, it can be a really powerful tool. But you don't want it doing your thinking for you. I'm Dr. Sanjay Gupta, helping you live a better life.
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New Dirty Heads, one of those days. It's Q101, Chicago's alternative. Thanks for having me. Lindsay Marie with you. 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
19: As someone who's been married nearly 25 years, I'll tell you, there's a lot of great things about having a spouse. And according to a new study out of the University of Miami Health System, marriage might even be linked to a lower risk of cancer. Why? Well, the researchers said people who are married are less likely to engage in risky behavior. They're more likely to get a nudge to go to regular preventive medicine appointments and screenings. And they have a partner to share the load of family obligations, household chores, and finances. No one is saying you should get married in the pursuit of better health. But if you are single, how can you build a strong support system to maybe get some of these same benefits? Do your own research, find out what's important, and then hold members of your squad accountable and let them hold you accountable as well. That can provide a lot of support. I'm Dr. Sanjay Gupta, helping you live a better life.
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0: It's boating season, water sports, cruising the open water, or just tying up with a few friends and enjoying the day.
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0: 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That's part of boating. 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

It's wild how climate change is affecting the festival industry. I mean, Bonnaroo is always a washout. Now, Incarceration this weekend's been affected with the smoke and the handful of shows in the Midwest. Like, well, Bush was supposed to play Minneapolis last night. Live Nation had to shut it down for obvious reasons, because breathing is kind of important at a concert. 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
0: Okay. Seems like a good way to cool your belly.
1: It was great. Until it melted. Then I had to explain myself a lot.
0: Oh, frontal wetness isn't a good look.
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Anyway, that was Wonderwall. It's Q101. I'm Lindsay Marie, up late with you. Friday has a solid soundtrack, don't you think? With Biba Doobie and the Marias on this jam. All I Did Was Dream of You on Q101. Please.

0: If you miss a moment of Brian and Kenzie in the morning, you miss a lot. We talked about the NHL schedule dropping and what the Blackhawks have lined up. They will play two games in Dusseldorf, Germany.
1: Ooh. Dusseldorf?
0: Dusseldorf. Maybe get a Q101 trip there.
1: OMG. Guess who likes hockey all of a sudden?
0: Kenzie loves international trips.
1: Blackhawk down.
0: Here's
2: Blackhawk down.
1: I don't know. Isn't that like
0: Blackhawk down's a movie?
1: I don't know. Trying to do this like something for us.
0: It's a movie that's military based, honoring a tragic event in military history that happened in the 90s.
1: Okay.
0: So don't say Blackhawk down.
1: Blackhawk down.
0: Don't do
1: that. The Blackhawk.
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3: A better life with Dr. Sanjay Gupta.
4: Not all screen time is created equal, and a new study out of Sweden is helping us understand this even better. So researchers followed more than 20,000 people over nearly two decades and determined that passive screen time, like sitting on the couch and watching television, raised someone's risk of dementia. But if they did something active, like reading, puzzles, or interacting with other people, this same group of people saw their risk of dementia drop. Just like you gotta put the work in to keep your body in shape as you age, you basically have to do the same thing with your brain. A couple things I have found to help: working to learn something new every day, whatever it might be, challenging yourself in some way every day, and really importantly, staying socially active. Some days that means meeting friends in person. Other days, maybe an email, a text, or a phone call. Just stay engaged. I'm Dr. Sanjay Gupta, helping you live a better life.
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1: Yeah, but these geese are always sizing me up. She saved you this time, jerk bird!
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0: If you miss a moment of Brian and Kenzie in the morning, you miss a lot. We talked about the NHL schedule dropping and what the Blackhawks have lined up. They will play two games in Dusseldorf, Germany.
1: Ooh. Dusseldorf?
0: Dusseldorf. Maybe get a Q101 trip there.
1: OMG. Guess who likes hockey all of a sudden?
0: Kenzie loves international trips.
1: Blackhawk down.
0: Here's
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1: 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Isn't that like
0: Blackhawk down's a movie?
1: I don't know. I'm trying to do this like something for us.
0: It's a movie that's military based, honoring a tragic event in military history that happened in the 90s.
1: Okay.
0: So don't say Blackhawk down.
1: Blackhawk down.
0: Don't do
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0: And we're taking Ticket Blitz Thursday live on the road Thursday, July 23rd. It's a Foo Fighters Ticket Blitz Thursday with a chance to win tickets to see Foo Fighters at Soldier Field. On air every hour from 8 a.m. to 6 p.m. Then Brian Phillips will be live from JT's Corner Tap and Eatery in Carroll Stream with another chance to win every hour from 3 to 7 p.m. Come out to JT's Corner Tap and Eatery Thursday, July 23rd from 3 to 7 p.m. for a chance to win a pair of tickets to see Foo Fighters at Soldier Field and enjoy some Yuengling Lager and Yuengling Flight Draft. 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

0: If you miss a moment of Brian and Kenzie in the morning, you miss a lot. We talked about the NHL schedule dropping and what the Blackhawks have lined up. They will play two games in Dusseldorf, Germany.
1: Ooh. Dusseldorf?
0: Dusseldorf. Maybe get a Q101 trip there.
1: OMG. Guess who likes hockey all of a sudden?
0: Kenzie loves international trips.
1: Blackhawk down.
0: Here's
2: Blackhawk
0: the
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1: 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Isn't that like
0: Blackhawk down's a movie?
1: I'm trying to do the like something for us.
0: It's a movie that's military based, honoring a tragic event in military history that happened in the 90s.
1: Okay.
0: So don't say Blackhawk down.
1: Blackhawk down.
0: No, dude.
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0: are a couple of suggestions to get your festival kit started. 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

0: I always get a little nervous when I hear The Distance by Cake. It sounds exactly like the song that plays when my dryer finishes. 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

0: If you miss a moment of Brian and Kenzie in the morning, you miss a lot. We talked about the NHL schedule dropping and what the Blackhawks have lined up. They will play two games in Dusseldorf, Germany.
1: Ooh. Dusseldorf.
0: Maybe the Q101 trip there.
1: OMG. Guess who likes hockey all of a sudden?
0: Kenzie loves international trips.
1: Blackhawk down.
0: Here's
2: Black
0: the
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1: 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Isn't that like
0: Blackhawk Down's
1: trying,
0: a movie?
1: I don't know. Trying to do this like something for us.
0: It's a movie that's military based, honoring a tragic event in military history that happened in the 90s.
1: Okay.
0: So don't say Blackhawk down.
1: Blackhawk down.
0: Don't do
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18: A better life with Dr. Sanjay Gupta.
19: As someone who's been married nearly 25 years, I'll tell you, there's a lot of great things about having a spouse. And according to a new study out of the University of Miami Health System, marriage might even be linked to a lower risk of cancer. Why? Well, the researchers said people who are married are less likely to engage in risky behavior. They're more likely to get a nudge to go to regular preventive medicine appointments and screenings. And they have a partner to share the load of family obligations, household chores, and finances. No one is saying you should get married in the pursuit of better health. But if you are single, how can you build a strong support system to maybe get some of these same benefits? Do your own research, find out what's important, and then hold members of your squad accountable and let them hold you accountable as well. That can provide a lot of support. I'm Dr. Sanjay Gupta, helping you live a better life.
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21: You know, it's funny, when I think back to what the typical American dinner looked like when you and I were kids, there's usually some kind of meat featured at the center of the plate. Vegetables are there, but often thought of as a side dish. More and more, though, we are coming to realize that a plant-based diet, with little or no meat even, is going to be a healthier way to eat for just about everyone. New study out of the University of Hawaii Cancer Center found that eating a high-quality plant-rich diet that includes whole grains, vegetables, and fruits may prevent cognitive impairment even when people start that diet in their late 50s and 60s. Yeah, it's important to make sure you're getting enough protein, fats, complex carbohydrates. 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
18: Not all screen time is created equal, and a new study out of Sweden is helping us understand this even better. So researchers followed more than 20,000 people over nearly two decades and determined that passive screen time, like sitting on the couch and watching television, raised someone's risk of dementia. But if they did something active, like reading, puzzles, or interacting with other people, this same group of people saw their risk of dementia drop. Just like you got to put the work in to keep your body in shape as you age, you basically have to do the same thing with your brain. A couple things I have found to help: working to learn something new every day, whatever it might be, challenging yourself in some way every day, and really importantly, staying socially active. Some days that means meeting friends in person. Other days, maybe an email, a text, or a phone call. Just stay engaged. I'm Dr. Sanjay Gupta, helping you live a better life.
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1: 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Just gonna poke around in here a bit.
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0: If you miss a moment of Brian and Kenzie in the morning, you miss a lot. We talked about the NHL schedule dropping and what the Blackhawks have lined up. They will play two games in Dusseldorf, Germany.
1: Ooh. Dusseldorf?
0: Dusseldorf. Maybe a Q101 trip there.
1: OMG. Guess who likes hockey all of a sudden?
0: Kenzie loves international trips.
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0: Blackhawk down's a movie?
1: 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Trying to do this like something for us.
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1: Okay.
0: So don't say Blackhawk down.
1: Blackhawk down.
0: Don't do
1: that. 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
14: A better life with Dr. Sanjay Gupta.
15: Everyone poops. It's not just the name of a classic potty training book. It's a universal truth. Even though everyone does it, almost no one wants to talk about it. Dr. Tricia Pasricha wants to change that. She's the author of a new book. It's called You've Been Pooping All Wrong. And she says there are three critical P's of pooping. The first is propulsion. Both the voluntary push you exert and the involuntary contractions that happen naturally within your body. Top line, when you feel the need to go, don't hold it. The second P is pliability, which refers to stool softness. The keys to this one are making sure you're drinking enough water and eating enough fiber. And the last P is for pelvic floor. If you can get your knees up above your waist while you're on the toilet, like on a stool or a garbage can or a stack of books even, that can make all the difference. I'm Dr. Sanjay Gupta, helping you live a better life.
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0: KFC, popcorn chicken is back. I will say this. I didn't know it was gone. And KFC really fumbled the bag here. They had chicken locked down.
3: For decades.
0: They had it.
3: When I thought of fried chicken, I thought of KFC.
0: And then Popeyes came up with a spicy chicken sandwich and destroyed them.
3: Changed the game.
0: Changed the game.
3: And now you think about the Hattie B's, you think about the Raising Cane's.
0: Yep.
3: They've all overtaken KFC and the fried chicken pyramid.
0: They really screwed the pooch.
3: So popcorn chicken left the menu 3 years ago. But KFC is in the middle of an entire revamp. A tragedy, absolutely. Yeah. The worst thing to happen to America in the 2020s was popcorn chicken leaving the menu at KFC. But, Brian, you say it's back now?
0: So it's back. Back on the menu because they realized what a-hole took this off the menu. And they figured it out. And so here's the deal. Popcorn chicken served up in four different ways. 6 ounces offering of just the chicken. 16-ounce bucket of popcorn chicken. Oh, a bucket of popcorn. I don't think I've ever had a bucket of popcorn chicken.
4: Okay, don't lie. Don't come on here and say
0: I don't think I have. I've gotten the small portion. I've never gotten the 16-ounce bucket. There's also two meal offerings for this. So you get a popcorn chicken big box. Okay. Six ounces of popcorn chicken. Two original recipe tenders. A medium order of fries. A medium drink. Two dipping sauces. And a chocolate chunk cookie.
4: Wow.
3: And that's what, $75?
0: It doesn't have a price on that. Do you have a price?
3: Yeah, it's $10.99. That's why it's such a great deal.
4: Holy crap.
0: Good
4: it's
0: Lord.
4: $10.99?
3: Again, to reiterate, the popcorn chicken big box from KFC, which is available now, $10.99, 6 ounces of popcorn chicken, a medium drink, medium fries, two original recipe tenders, two dipping sauces, and Brian's favorite, a chocolate chunk cookie.
0: Damn right. Damn
4: That's
0: right.
4: That's a lot of food.
0: That's a good deal, KFC. You're getting back on the map here. Because I don't think there's one in my neighborhood.
4: I have one near me.
0: Do you?
4: Yeah.
3: Is it on Randall Road?
4: It is.
3: Oh,
4: and it's,
3: yeah.
4: It's right next to the Steak and Shake.
0: God, they have everything, Randall Road.
4: I know.
0: Oh, Case reminded me there's one in Uptown near the Aragon.
3: There's one right next to the Aragon. It's next to the Wow Pizza Cafe.
0: Right, but the problem with that one, you can't drive through it.
3: There's not a drive-through.
0: It's in a strip mall. You have to pull up.
3: It's in a strip.
4: Oh my god! An abomination! You have to walk into the KFC.
0: I don't know if I can recover getting up to walk at a KFC.
3: Why?
4: Because you walk out with that order alone. It's humiliating. Can I have some space? Can I have some privacy?
0: KFC is one of those places. I don't want to see. I don't want people to see me. And I'm not disparaging KFC as a brand. I'm just saying. I want the drive-through for KFC.
3: Explain that.
0: I want to get in and get out and go ahead and eat all this in the car. But if I go in, people are going to, I'm so big I can't hide. I just feel like all the attention is going to be on me for the popcorn chicken, and they're going to ask a lot of questions. I just don't feel right about
4: getting
0: the attention.
4: Well, also, when I'm doing a late night food pickup, I'm usually wearing like slippers or something.
0: Right. Well, you're fine in slippers. I'm sure I'm not.
4: I'm not going to walk in the store in slippers. It's humiliating.
0: If you walked in just in slippers, I'm sure people would pay attention.
4: Yeah, I go in naked.
3: First of all, the attention is on the popcorn chicken, not either of you. Second of all, Brian, why don't you take your Nissan Rogue up to Uptown, drive past the Aragon, park at the KFC, and put a windbreaker over your head as you walk in and out of the KFC, and then you can have the popcorn chicken in the other hand.
0: I just feel like I don't want to be seen going into KFC, and I don't know why.
3: I think that's messed up. They also have an exclusive Mountain Dew flavor, so you can get with your medium drink the Mountain Dew that's only at KFC.
4: What? What's their exclusive flavor?
3: Let me fire up the Mountain Dew Wikipedia real quick.
4: I thought only Taco Bell could do that.
3: No, they've expanded it. So, and I've had this before. It's incredible. The KFC Mountain Dew collab is the sweet lightning Mountain Dew, sweet peach with a smooth honey flavor.
4: Holy crap.
3: Which is how I describe my women as well. Mm. Sweet peach with a smooth honey flavor.
0: Right. Mm. They don't like it, but that's how you describe them.
3: Oh, it's kind of cute.
4: It is cute. But yeah. What you call women. I'd rather that.
3: Mm. Yeah, you remind me of the KFC exclusive Mountain Dew. That's not romantic?
0: I don't know.
3: That's the most romantic thing I could think of.
0: I'd like to hear from the women out there that think that's romantic or not.
4: I just said, you jerk, I don't count.
0: That's one. That's Kenzie in her slippers naked. I don't know about the other girls out there.
3: That's the only woman I care about.

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0: And we're taking Ticket Blitz Thursday live on the road Thursday, July 23rd. It's a Foo Fighters Ticket Blitz Thursday with a chance to win tickets to see Foo Fighters at Soldier Field. On air every hour from 8 a.m. to 6 p.m. Then Brian Phillips will be live from JT's Corner Tap and Eatery in Carroll Stream with another chance to win every hour from 3 to 7 p.m. Come out to JT's Corner Tap and Eatery Thursday, July 23rd from 3 to 7 p.m. for a chance to win a pair of tickets to see Foo Fighters at Soldier Field and enjoy some Yuengling Lager and Yuengling Flight Drafts. Ticket Blitz Thursday, live, sponsored by Yuengling Flight.
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0: Ryan and Kenzie on Q101. Dairy Queen. Pour one out and away for some Dairy Queens out there. We talk a lot about Dairy Queen on the show of Joliet. There's a Dairy Queen museum at the launch of Route 66. We were upset that it's not going to be an operating Dairy Queen, just going to be a museum.
1: In the process of being built, not open yet.
0: It's not open yet. I think it's just make it an operating Dairy Queen would be great right there. In fact, give it the freestyle.
2: Hey, that one guy was supposed to reach out to the guy building it for us, remember?
0: Yeah, I talked about creating the freestyle Blizzard machine, and someone said that was a pure genius, like as much as building an iPhone.
2: Someone texted in and said, my friend's the one, actually, like, I'm going to reach out to him and have him listen to this, and I'll get back.
0: Haven't heard back yet.
2: He must have really pissed that guy off.
0: I don't know.
1: Well, we also haven't heard progress about the Dairy Queen Museum being built. Maybe we halted that and participated in social justice for a change, which is a nice thing to do.
0: Sure. It'd be good. It'd be good part of the show.
1: You're really tired from this Noah Kahn show.
0: I'm not tired. I'm wired. I'm on adrenaline.
1: Okay.
0: I didn't drink that much last night. I'm all good.
1: Did you have Dairy Queen? Because there's one right by Wrigley on Southport.
0: There is. That's my favorite Dairy Queen. That's my spot.
1: I just walked by there going to the Music Box a few weeks ago.
0: No, I as I said, I had to squeeze my way onto the train just to get home on the red light at that point, going right by the Dairy Queen, which is very sad.
1: Did you have to squeeze because you had a blizzard in your hand?
0: Can you imagine having a blizzard when you're on a packed train?
2: Well, you'd be dripping a spoon to put on someone's head.
0: You're like, ah, who wants a bite?
2: I can tip it upside down.
0: Listen, I'll be generous. We can pass it around. Everybody take a bite.
1: Yeah, somebody's doing hot fudge Sunday body shots
0: on
1: you.
0: Oh, God.
2: He'd be obnoxious. He'd be like with a banana split on the tray.
1: Hey, nothing wrong with a banana split.
0: So multiple news outlets are reporting that Dairy Queen has shuttered dozens of locations nationwide, many of them in Texas. And the main reason they've closed in Texas is because they wouldn't reach the new remodeling standards that Dairy Queen has put out there. One operator, Project Lone Star, which sounds like assassins.
1: Mm-hmm. It sounds like the most evil company ever.
0: Project Lone Star owned a ton of Dairy Queens.
1: Well, of course.
0: It failed to complete required building remodels, so Dairy Queen said, fine, don't do it. You're done. We're closing you up. And they're going to open a ton of the DQ Grill and Chills in Puerto Rico to make up for those ones lost in Texas. Mm-hmm. Those Texas people will never get to Puerto Rico to enjoy the Grill and Chill.
1: I don't think a lot of the Texas people are necessarily also Puerto Rico people. Mm. Who seem to be at odds there.
0: I would think so.
1: Imagine losing your Dairy Queen in the middle of summer.
0: Oh.
1: That has to be the worst. That has to be the worst thing that could happen to a human ever.
2: Mm. And I'm really confused about the
0: besides
2: the remodeling standard. Because there's like a million old school looking Dairy Queens.
0: The old school ones are the better ones. Like the one on Southport kind of.
2: I hate the square, you know, cement box that you have to go in. Now I like the old little, they're short with like the red little shingles. They're cute.
0: The one on Southport, that's my Dairy Queen, has old school pictures of like Buddy Holly up there. It's a whole, they have old fashioned cars.

0: old cars in there.
1: Yeah.
2: But that's interior decor, not exterior decor. Any Dairy Queen could put a photo of Buddy Holly on the wall. That's not what got shot down in Texas.
1: Buddy Holly from Texas. They probably would have been fine with that picture up there. They didn't shoot him down over that.
2: Big Bopper also from Texas or no? Where's Big Bopper from?
1: They're all, I believe Richie Valens was California, the whole tragic plane crash. Big Bopper was Texas, too, I believe.
2: Arthur, Texas, 1930.
1: Yep.
2: Wow.
1: Yeah, Texas had a lot of great acts die in that plane crash.
2: But the Lone Star Corporation wasn't like, hey, guys, you can't put this photo of Buddy Holly on the wall in Dairy Queen. They were more worried about the exterior remodel. A lot of what's happening with these fast food restaurants, and it's a weird thing to say, it's unfortunate, because I think for a long time we looked at maybe like the Red Roof McDonald's and the specific construction of the old school Pizza Huts as like, oh, these corporations are taking over. What a shame it is that we have these box stores coming to our local towns. But now what's happened is all of these restaurants are getting exterior remodels to take away that character so that we'll no longer drive by a building and go, oh, that obviously used to be a McDonald's, or that used to be a Dairy Queen, or that used to be a Pizza Hut.
3: The best of the painted roof Pizza Huts.
2: But in case those businesses go under, those specific local ones, it's easier to transfer that building to another business if it's not, oh, this clearly used to be a Pizza Hut. You can put a Barnes & Noble anywhere. It's hard to put a Barnes & Noble in the place that used to be a Pizza Hut.
1: Well, that's, you know, that's evil. I don't like that.
3: And it's like this in literally every industry, and that's, it's an example of this. People try to think of the best way to fail. Mm. Like the safest way. So they never are like, we're going to make this cool building. People are going to be interested. They're like, so if the building goes under, then we're going to build it this way because it's safer. That's how everybody makes decisions. You see it in corporations. It's the easy decision to hire them. I'll get less trouble if I hire them versus like, oh, I'm taking a risk on somebody that I know is talented. You see it everywhere. It's failing the safest way to keep your own job.
1: The path of least resistance to get the thing up and running and not have any kind of culture, of a feel, like the Buddy Holly picture at the one on Southport.
2: That's culture, baby. That's feel.
1: When I go in there, I feel good.
2: That's Americana.
3: What's that word next to that one?
1: What do you mean?
3: Dairy Queen is called something.
2: Southport?
1: The street?
3: No, we were talking about this. Like, it's the old school version of Grill and Chill.
1: Oh, there's another name for the older restaurant version?
3: Yes. We talked about this. You said that you go to one. It's not that one?
1: It's not that one. I don't think so.
3: Like, the old school Dairy Queen name. It's like, I feel like it's like French or something.
2: It's French?
3: It was like, we didn't even know it, because we didn't know how to, like, spell it. Remember?
2: No.
1: I know what she's talking about.
3: I know what she's talking about, but I'm
1: not going to get there.
2: I have no idea what Kinsey's talking about. What else is new?
3: Hey, I'm right.
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0: Something happened yesterday that will affect our lives for the rest of our lives. And I got to admit, with all the chatter on this for the last decade, I just thought, well, it'll never happen. It's just one of those clickbait stories that goes around. Well, no. Lawmakers are one step closer to making daylight savings time permanent after the House passed a bill with overwhelming support that would end the twice-a-year time change that many people dread.
1: True.
0: It's now up to the Senate to take up the bill called the Sunshine Protection Act. Still sounds evil. Every act, every bill sounds evil. Something's wrong with that bill. But the path forward in the upper chamber is unclear. So by shifting clocks forward an hour, daylight savings time effectively moves an hour of daylight from the morning to the evening. Because it gets very confusing on what we're doing here. That's essentially the basis of it. Supporters of making daylight savings time permanent say it will improve public safety, promote more active lifestyles, and end the twice-yearly disruption to children's sleep schedules. Mm. It would allow Americans to have more daylight hours in the evening throughout the year. Those against it say late sunrises are tough on farmers and early commuters and could have economic consequences. Here's a little bit more to this story coming from our friends at CBS2.
2: Could it be the end of fall back and spring forward? The House passed a bill that would make daylight saving time permanent nationwide. That means we would keep the extra hour of evening sunlight year-round, but winter mornings would be darker. Supporters say it could improve sleep and mental health by eliminating the twice-a-year time change. That measure now heads to the Senate.
0: And just a little bit more on it. Daylight savings time was first adopted in 1918, celebrating that 126-year anniversary.
3: That 128-year. That famed anniversary year.
0: Yeah, did we miss that? I don't know.
3: I wore my ribbon. Did you not see it?
0: Oh, I forgot your American flag with a clock on it, your pin on your jean jacket. So, in 1980, it was adopted to conserve fuel during World War I. A lot of people think it was always about farmers, but it was about fuel during World War I, according to
1: the... I didn't know. What does that have to do with the fuel?
0: I got to be honest. This confuses me to death on why it saves things and why it doesn't. We'll get to that in a second. It was used during World War II for the same reason to promote national security and defense, according to the Defense Department. Sounds evil as well. The annual time change has been in effect consistently since the 60s, but it has found to be a significant source of decreasing energy consumption. I'm sorry, it has not been found to decrease energy consumption. That's a big point there, because that's, again, one of the points they always use. And, you know, I will just say this, and Kenzie, you already jumped in and said, like, good. Okay, so give me your argument there that if we do this and you don't have to change the clocks anymore.
1: Give me I have to argue for it?
0: Well, you just said, cool. So I figured you're for this passing.
1: Yeah, I would like it to go away. I think it is disrupting. I think it leads to confusion. I think it leads to aggravation. I think it leads to mess up sleep schedules. I think it leads to extra work for a lot of people. And I don't think it serves a huge, large purpose.
0: Mm.
1: Right?
0: Well, this is the debate where everybody's having. And this is something that I've decided that when you can talk about something long enough, you can change your mind and just be the contrarian for the record. Like, this is an internet thing. This is something that's...
1: Right. Well, an argument can be made for literally anything, right?
0: But then before you know it, you've changed your argument because...
3: You get sucked in.
0: Because you've talked about it too much. Arguments used to be shorter. And because the internet, people, it goes on and on and on. And before you know it, you're like, you know what? F you. I'm changing my mind. I want to go this way. And I feel that's what this is all about. Because I lived in Arizona for a year and a half on exile from Chicago radio. I'm not going to talk about why I was exiled from Chicago radio. I never will. But I was there for a year and a half. Arizona never changes their clocks. It's called Arizona time. And I got to say, it wasn't a big deal. I didn't notice anything different. At night, it was night. At day, it was day.
1: We're not flipping the schedule. Yeah.
0: Well,
1: we're going to work from 1 in the morning from now on. Like, it doesn't make a difference.
0: But people think that when we do this, our lives are going to become, finally, my life is going to be good because we're not changing the clocks anymore. That's not going to happen. Whatever you got going on now is going to happen when the clocks change. I mean,
1: like,
0: yeah.
1: You're still going to suck at a different time slot?
0: Possibly. Yeah. Possibly. And this is not any kind of grandiose answer to a heaven on earth, let's say.
3: Mm-hmm.
0: This is not that. I lived in it, and it wasn't different.
1: I lived it.
0: I don't remember saying, oh my God, there's all this sunlight at night now. I can go out and play more basketball.
3: What are these other states doing?
0: Idiots. I never noticed 1 second of difference, and they never changed the clocks in Arizona. So I don't know. That's my opinion that this is, if we have to change the clocks 2 years, I know it does affect my daughter's sleep for like a day, and then it's over. And it does suck to maybe for a minute go through your oven. But I should say it doesn't suck. It takes about 30 seconds.
3: If that.
0: To change the clocks.
1: The worst when I really wanted to change when I was in my early 20s and I worked at clubs. Because it would fall back and you have to stay an extra hour. Be almost closing. And say you get a flat fee. Like say I just got money for hosting. Yep. I was getting the same amount of money but it was an extra hour of work.
0: Oh, boy.
1: So I'd be like, I'm almost off. Oh, God, I'm going to be here. This sucks.
0: So again, to be clear, because it's confusing, the case for permanent daylight savings time is an extra hour of evening sun year-round, promoting outdoor activities. No one's going outside during the day, so no one's going outside at night for an extra hour.
3: Well, this is when it's cold out, too. It's extra cold at night. And now we're going to be in a situation, because I'm against this. I am a fan of the clocks changing. I think it's good for a lot of different reasons. That we are not living in a possibility, especially,
1: why is it good?
3: Especially being on the edge of Central Time Zone. The sun might not rise here until 9 o'clock in the morning now.
0: Yuck.
3: That's got to be bad for mental health. Forget the fact. Who do we think we are playing God, messing with the clocks? Imagine having the audacity to want to change time.
1: We had the audacity in the first place. We played God adding this. But God didn't make the 11th commandment as it fall back and spring forward.
0: Good point, Kenzie. Good point.
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19: When you need your body to perform, but some of your muscles are having trouble, other muscles can sometimes help compensate. This is a great thing short term, but long term it can lead to serious and even chronic aches and pains. So if you've got nagging stiffness or irritation somewhere, don't push through it. Try to figure out why it's happening and how you can correct it. Strength and conditioning specialist Dana Santa says, performing exercises at a deliberate tempo makes it easier to notice when the wrong muscles are taking over, and also gives the intended muscles a chance to engage before that compensation kicks in. Dana suggests that starting with primary movement patterns such as squatting, hinging, pushing, pulling, rotating, and core can help make compensation easiest to identify and to address. I'm Dr. Sanjay Gupta, helping you live a better life.

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0: We're talking about the big news today that the House voted in. They change daylight savings time, keep us permanently at daylight savings time, and all the arguments of keeping it sunlight later. And there's so many for and against that this fight's been going on for 10 years on the internet. And now it's finally here. On the text line, Kenzie, what do you have?
1: This is my favorite text of all time. I'd like to say, hi, this is Matt from Elgin. I'd like to chime in on the time change conversation. Friendly reminder that time isn't real and it's made up by the government to control you. Don't ever forget that.
0: Wow, that guy.
1: Amen. It sounds like me and Matt could be very close friends.
0: I was going to say, do you guys do a secret podcast in the bunker there in Elgin talking
1: conspiracy
0: about...
1: Conspiracy this.
0: Wow, that hits.
2: I mean, I don't even know what to do with that because I think about that with years a lot of the time. Because there's that Louis C.K. bit where he talks about how, like, the year six wasn't the year six when it was the year six. Because
1: we just named it?
2: Yeah. Like, Christians won that battle because there was somebody that was 25 during the year six, which is super confusing. And at some point, we changed the way that we notate things by year. But maybe I'm just a clock enthusiast. I don't know. I love knowing what time it is.
0: It's pretty cool.
2: Time is awesome. We're running out of it, always.
0: Oh, boy.
1: Have been, everybody, so that's fine.
2: I know. We're always running out of time, but I at least like... I love looking at the clock and going, oh, it's 10:30. That's an awesome feeling to be able to note that.
0: Time running out gives me anxiety.
1: 10:30 is great. It means I'm off work. You're right. Correctamundo.
0: When I hear time's running out, I get anxiety.
2: What do you mean by that?
0: That I'm wasting it.
1: Well, you have. You've wasted your entire life.
0: I mean, but sitting here, is this show a waste? Should I be doing something else right now?
2: Kenzie, don't answer that. Brian, I don't think this show's a waste.
1: I'm not fair. I was directly asked a question.
2: No, you were not. Well, sit there silently.
0: I'm just saying, what's a waste of time and what's a good use of time?
2: Well, Brian, why don't you answer that question?
1: I got a lot of talk, apparently. So I don't know.
0: Kenzie, you can talk. Speak freely.
1: I speak freely? Is that like the king of this room?
2: Kenzie, I would actually say tread lightly, not speak freely.
0: I mean,
1: it's very misleading from both of you.
0: Like, even though I don't have the knowledge, should I be working on a cure for cancer instead of the show?
1: I don't want whatever you come up with. Whoops, that kills people.
0: Well, we got to test
1: it
0: on somebody.
1: Clean the cancer out with bleach.
0: We got to test it on somebody.
2: Well, you know, animal testing, you've always been a huge advocate for it.
1: What am I supposed to do with all my ideas? Keep them to yourself.
0: Case, what do you have on the text line?
2: Stephanie checked into the text line. She said two things. She said, first of all, based on the time that the three of us wake up in the morning, she said, what does Case care what time it becomes bright out? He wakes up in darkness anyways.
0: Truth.
1: Exactly.
0: Truth.
2: Stephanie, I'm a member of society. I get to have a say in this. Then she said, second of all, my dog cannot read a clock. So when we mess with the clocks, she wakes up even earlier and stares me in the face, and it doesn't matter because I'm forced to be awake. And then that cycle starts all over again when we change the clocks. Stephanie, I didn't tell you to buy a dog. I don't know what to tell you. Come at me with that smoke. Are you kidding me?
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0: Well, it's been a while since our guy Ben Bradley from WGN Investigates has been on the show with us through his reports on WGN. And this is something we talked about a long time ago. The conclusion of this story continues more than a year after WGN Investigates exposed a suburban school superintendent with more than $1,000 in charges for adult websites. Shocker. Teased that one for a while to see what he came up with. Whenever a credit card's used, it's not used for more school supplies for the kids. He's not getting busted for that.
3: Typically not. It wouldn't be a news story if he was buying glue sticks and scissors.
0: It'd be nice if that was a news story. That'd be a great positive one.
3: It's not.
0: It's not. Adult websites for his district credit card. Cook County prosecutors have hit William Tulis with a felony indictment for theft, forgery, and official misconduct. Now, here is the Ben Bradley report from WGN when he confronted Mr. Tulios about it.
4: You grew up in that school district. Is there anything you want to say?
5: Bill Tulios had little to say to...
0: First off, because that's a no.
6: Guess not.
0: There's just footsteps going on there.
6: I feel like Ben was alone.
0: Yeah. Ben is the king of getting doors slammed into his face and being the one that will just keep going like a pit bull to get the right answer. And this guy just said, I'm not going to talk. I'm just going to walk next to you. I love that outdoor atmosphere sound here going on.
3: It's really beautiful.
0: Sounds like a beautiful day.
4: Well, you grew up incredible. In that school district. Is there anything you want to say?
5: Bill Tulios had little to say today, but that wasn't the case more than a year ago.
0: Yeah, he kept walking. So was I talking to him. Yeah.
5: More than a year ago.
7: Hey, I'm Ben Bradley.
8: Nice to meet you, Ben.
7: Thank you for coming out and talking to me.
5: When we first confronted him with thousands of dollars in questionable charges on the credit card issued to him by Argo Community High School, District 217 in Southwest Suburban Summit.
9: Again, a fraudulent charge.
7: So somebody got a hold of your
9: credit
7: card.
9: Somebody got a hold of my card.
0: Using the got hacked answer there.
3: At one point,
6: some perv got his card.
3: At one point, he tries to throw his family members under the bus and says, maybe somebody in my family got a hold of the card.
0: Whoa.
3: I know.
0: A hack thing or a fraudulent charge, that's the easy way out. But if you throw your family members, you didn't have to go that far.
6: No. I can't lie. That's a pretty good lie on your feet. You'd be like, yeah, card was hacked. You're buying all this crazy stuff.
0: Yep. Like golf clubs, golf shoes in your size.
3: Yes, yeah. The clothes that fit you.
0: I don't know. I picture him being like 6'8", so it's so specific to what he did.
3: He's not 6'8", he's a small
6: man. I just imagine the R. Kelly interview. He's going to be like, I know how to golf.
0: Yeah. Yeah, but always do that, I guess, when this happens to you. This is a lesson for the kids out there. Always just say, it's not mine. Fraud, you in charge. I don't know what happened there.
6: That's what the kids should do.
0: Yeah, play dumb. Just...
3: Ideally, you're not in this situation.
0: Ideally, but...
3: I guess if you are, you're right.
6: Well, what if, sometimes your car gets stolen?
0: You're right. Sometimes it actually happens where this does happen, a fraud, you in charge.
6: Mm-hmm. Yeah.
0: But...
3: This guy's ruining it for the rest of us.
0: I'm not sure how often fraudulent charges go to golf clubs.
3: And porn.
0: I don't know. Maybe porn more often, but golf clubs, I don't think so.
3: Tough.
0: I had my credit card stolen from a restaurant one time. The number got stolen. I had a $3,000 charge. And thankfully, the credit card company was right on top of it, and so I didn't have to pay anything. But they showed me what they did. It was up in Evanston, so that's where the people were who spent the money. They went to Jimmy John's and bought 200 subs and a whole bunch of DVDs.
3: That's just what you buy.
0: They think it was me.
3: That's the least.
6: They're like, we didn't flag this.
0: Yeah, they told me it wasn't your usual pattern, but really it was like 200 Jimmy John's subs and about 400 DVDs.
3: Yes, they probably bought the Fetty Wap sandwich you've been trying to buy, Fetty Wrap.
6: Fetty Wrap. So I got this fraudulent charge, and so it comes up on my credit card bill, and it was like, it wasn't a lot of money, but I'm like, well, I wasn't there. It was like $10, and it was to Runner's World. I'm like, yeah, I don't, definitely not. Never been, don't run, not a chance in hell. And so I called my card company. I'm like, that 100% wasn't me. I would not go to that store just of the name, right? They're like, are you sure? Are you sure? I'm like, maybe you bought a gift for somebody. I'm like, nope, I didn't buy a running gift for anybody. I was not there. And I'm like, what a weird thing, like $10 at a running store, like also weird. And then I'm walking through the mall, and I realize that attached to Runner's World was a smoothie shop, in which I did buy a smoothie, and I had already gotten a new card and everything.
0: Did you ever call back and say, you know what, my bad, I'm not
6: it was a, it was pretty long gone. I mean, I was like 6 months later.
0: Flag on the play, my bad. My bad.
6: The smoothie store came up as that. I see.
0: So far, the superintendent said fraudulent charge. Mm. Let's pick it up from there. It's not his card.
7: So somebody got a hold of your
9: card. Somebody got a hold of my card.
5: Last year, Tulios became noticeably sweaty as we...
0: Sweaty!
3: That's the worst!
0: Oh, God!
6: Dad, I'd cry. Don't say that.
9: Fraudulent charge.
7: So somebody got a hold of your
9: card. Somebody got a hold of my card.
5: Last year, Tulios became noticeably sweaty as we pressed him to explain charges for adult websites.
9: Those are actually...
3: If the news described me as noticeably sweaty, that would be my last day on Earth.
6: That's what I'm saying. I couldn't handle this
3: that
6: guy.
3: Is like, the worst.
0: It's the Key and Peele meme where the sweat's coming up. No, I didn't. Why'd you erase your history on the phone?
3: Kids, let this be a lesson. Don't buy porn on your company's credit card because the news will describe you as being noticeably sweaty.
6: That's so annoying. I'd be so upset.
0: You're more upset about that than going to jail,
3: yes,
0: right?
3: Yes, 100%.
6: I think I would be.
0: Yeah. Noticeably
6: Send
0: sweaty.
6: Send me some dignity.
3: Please, I have Those a family.
0: Oh, gosh. He was noticeably sweaty when we pressed him.
5: Pressed him to explain charges for adult websites.
0: Mm.
9: Those are actually a subscription to a news source, Epoch.
0: What?
3: So what he's saying, and he'll explain it in the clip in just a second. So hypothetically, let's say you're going to pay for a porn website.
0: Mm.
3: Normally what happens is it's charged through a company called Epoch Payment Systems.
0: Yeah.
3: What he did was he created fake invoices that he then labeled Epoch Times to claim that it was a news source, like a newspaper, and not Epoch Payment System, which, again, hypothetically, if you're going to pay for certain porn websites, that's what it would be charged as.
0: Hmm. Creative.
6: Epoch?
3: Epoch. E-P-O-C-H. It doesn't stand for anything. It's a company name.
0: Hmm.
6: Okay.
0: Yeah, back in the day,
6: so
0: there was
6: Epoch Porn charged him.
3: So Epoch Payment Systems is the charge. There's a group of porn websites, hypothetically, that when you pay for them, you're charged through Epoch Payment Systems. What he did was create fake invoices and said, no, I was buying a subscription to Epoch Times, which is not a newspaper and not a news source, but that's what he tries to explain here to Ben Bradley.
0: Because everybody knows if it's Epoch, it's probably porn.
3: Yes.
0: So he added Times to it. Instead of saying, like, you know, the Sun-Times.
3: Yeah, he's like, Your Honor, it's a newspaper.
0: Maybe the Chicago Sun-Times would have been better if you're going to make a fake invoice. Yeah. Just do that.
3: And also, if it's Epoch Times, what are you reading, a porn newspaper?
0: Which, you know, there's a lot of information there to catch up on.
3: Journalism, yeah.
0: Yeah.
6: Oh, yeah, he's in it for the stories.
9: Those are actually a subscription to a news source, Epoch Times. Whether someone wants to say it was one thing or another thing, this basically came down to the point where it was an accident. Mm-hmm. And instead of trying to hide or cover up, as people are trying to say, I actually came forward and did the right thing, as a public servant should do. Mm-hmm. Because of a mistake, if someone wants 10 pounds of flesh from me, come and ask me to my face.
7: So you think this is a personal attack?
9: I think it's more than that. I think it's something else. I think it's totally something
7: what
9: else.
7: What do you think it is?
9: I can't comment on that right
0: okay.
9: now.
0: No.
6: What
5: prosecutors
6: does that mean?
5: Think.
0: Come on, you can't.
6: What does that mean? It's not a personal attack? It's something else?
0: It was the man on the grassy knoll. Like, get these conspiracy theories out there. People are coming for him. Then he's like, I can't comment on it. He's doing all the right things for someone that's accused of something like this.
3: Playing the
6: head. He's doing all the right things is an interesting take.
0: Yeah, he's laying it all out. He's created, first off, fraudulent charges. Mm-hmm. Second, someone's out to get him.
3: Yep.
6: Yes.
0: For some reason, they want their pounds of flesh.
3: The but, lamestream media.
0: Yeah, but I can't comment about it right now for legal reasons. Mm-hmm. He's crushing it in defending himself against this.
3: And Epoch Times, because people in the text are checking in on the right. Epoch Times is a... It is a news source. The credibility of it is questionable. It is a thing that exists, but it is verified that he was creating phony invoices that were to the porn site that he then claimed were Epoch Times.
0: Got it.
3: And also, if my school administrator, I think I can get away with saying this, if my school administrator was paying for Epoch Times, I would have even bigger concerns.
0: Well, with a credit card, maybe on your personal credit card.
3: Maybe, yes, but this is with taxpayer funds.
6: On your personal card, it's fine. Actually, most of these things on his personal card are fine.
0: Yeah, you can buy porn on your personal card.
6: Or golf clubs.
0: Yeah, golf clubs. We didn't even get there yet, but that's where some of these expenses went. Here we go.
9: Comment on that, right?
7: Okay.
5: Prosecutors think it's a crime. The Cook County State's attorney says investigators found more than $4,000 was spent on adult websites, $5,000 on Visa gift cards, some of which went to pay for more porn.
6: Lord! I mean, there's free porn!
0: Well, I gotta believe it's OnlyFans.
3: Well, it could be. I mean, there, you know, subscriptions to, you know, certain platforms.
0: Because other than that, you can find, like Kenzie said, you can find pretty much what you want free.
6: Why is he buying the most expensive porn ever?
0: Yeah. Like, he should have done all the money in gift cards if he was using that for porn, instead of just doing some directly to porn and then 5,000 more for gift cards.
3: How would that help him?
0: Because it's all, well, they
6: could have said fraudulent purchases in gift cards. It sounds better than fraudulent purchases in porn.
3: Mm-hmm. Okay, fair enough.
0: Also, yeah. He did $4,000 worth of porn and wasn't satisfied.
3: $4,000?
6: That's a lot.
2: That's a lot of porn.
0: I think he thought he was going to be, okay, I've gotten it all out of my system. Wait, I need $5,000 more because Rochelle over there, I got to get more with her, more time.
3: Those videos are on demand. Yeah. You know, $4,000 is a lot of porn.
0: But again, I think it's OnlyFans probably because those girls will, you know, if you can upsell pretty quickly in OnlyFans.
3: I don't know anything about that.
0: Okay, here we go.
5: Porn and $4,000 charged for golf equipment.
0: I'll tell you, golf stuff is expensive. That's probably not that much money. Let him slide on the $4,000 in golf.
6: Hey, guy can't let off a little steam.
0: Come on. I mean,
6: after watching porn all day.
0: I mean, a good driver's like $600.
3: This guy has it made. He's taking money from the taxpayer. He's watching porn. He's going golfing.
0: God, what a life.
3: That's the American dream.
0: No kidding.
3: He's a hero.
0: All right, here we go.
4: Do you regret making all those credit card charges? The former school board initially...
0: Did he just not answer?
3: He did not answer.
6: He's walking away again. He's so sassy. He's like Darth Vader.
0: His footsteps sound like a sound effect CD of footsteps.
6: He's always like, that's what I mean, very sassy.
5: Yeah. Cards, some of which went to pay for more porn, and $4,000 charged for golf equipment.
0: Yeah.
4: Do you regret making all those credit card charges?
0: The listen to those footsteps walking away. He's wearing tap
6: Gabby
0: shoes.
6: Duck. Interview.
0: Oh boy, Ben Bradley.
4: Charges. The former school board initially accepted Tulios's explanation that this was a mistake or fraud. That didn't sit well with the community, who contacted WGN Investigates.
5: Following our reporting, a new school board president took over and ordered an audit. It concluded the superintendent engaged in a cover-up, created fraudulent invoices, and sent incriminating text messages asking other employees to lie for him. One said, "I'm sorry, I can't live with myself, and I need to stop hurting people." Tulios eventually resigned from the district and has now entered a not guilty plea. From the Bridgeview Courthouse, Ben Bradley, WGN Investigates.
0: Bravo, Ben Bradley from WGN, another great investigative report.
3: He would still have a job if it wasn't for Ben Bradley.
0: Yeah?
3: Is WGN Investigates is the one that drove this story home.
0: Yeah. I just want to see what's going to happen to him with these people that are after him.
6: I could not be Ben Bradley. That job is so stressful. Yeah. Every time you meet someone to interview him, it's like, well, you're going to hate me at the end of this. Like, he has to know that walking in.

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4: 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Number one, nutrition. 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

0: just talked about the story of the school superintendent in the Argo Community High School District 217, who is no longer the superintendent after an investigation from WGN showed used company, or I should say the district credit card, to buy porn, golf equipment, and gift cards. Mm-hmm. And by the way, some of those gift cards, it didn't say it in the story, went to charities. He told investigators he gave gift cards to the Salvation Army, the Ukrainian Relief Fund, and a battered women's shelter and several local food pantries, which sounds great.
1: In theory, very nice.
0: It sounded like, but he said, rather than making donations to the listed organizations, he would just happen to drive by and drop off a gift card. So he could have just bought those gift cards and officially gave it to him from the school, mm-hmm. saying we're helping out. But there's
2: Which is kind of what you would do if you were making a donation, most likely.
0: Yeah, he's just throwing that in. We can't prove that he did that.
1: Yeah, that's true. So we don't know how much he donated on those gift cards either.
0: It'd be great if people did those donations. That'd be great.
1: It would be great.
0: On the text line, Case, what do you got?
1: Ryan checked in from Oak Forest and said, it's crazy to listen to you guys talk and hear about my old teacher.
0: Oh, my.
1: And we're getting a lot of that on the text line. People that were fired by this person.
2: I know. We had somebody who was like, this is person. My old boss and he fired me. This is crazy.
1: It's absolutely insane. But this is what we do. We cover your neighborhood. And thanks to Ben Bradley, we have this reporting.
0: And we have Ben Bradley that's it all started years ago with the Tiffany Henyard saga, and we love this great piece of audio from Ben Bradley, the first interview we ever played on Q101 and Brian and Kenzie, of him going after Tiffany Henyard.
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24: You know, it's funny, when I think back to what the typical American dinner looked like when you and I were kids, there's usually some kind of meat featured at the center of the plate. Vegetables are there, but often thought of as a side dish. More and more, though, we are coming to realize that a plant-based diet, with little or no meat even, is going to be a healthier way to eat for just about everyone. New study out of the University of Hawaii Cancer Center found that eating a high-quality plant-rich diet that includes whole grains, vegetables, and fruits may prevent cognitive impairment even when people start that diet in their late 50s and 60s. Yeah, it's important to make sure you're getting enough protein, fats, complex carbohydrates. Just because you cut out or even cut back on meat, though, is not a license to eat whatever you want. Focus on eating whole, real foods. I'm Dr. Sanjay Gupta, helping you live a better life.
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0: Now, yesterday, a big shout out to NBC5. Lisa Javeria checked in because we were talking about this at this time. And love her to death. Her and her cameraman, they love the show, listen every day. Also, maybe we're misled that I'm an air quality expert. Mm-hmm. So this was on NBC5 yesterday at 11 a.m. If you were watching, I got a lot of texts and DMs for it. So a lot of people were checking it out.
1: We had a chance to speak with the folks at Q101.
0: We do get interference with the heat levels they've been and the smoke isn't helping. We do so many things outside with our radio station that we just want to make sure, hey, this is a time to really take it seriously. And if you don't have to work outside, I hope the bosses are listening. Don't let your people work outside today.
2: Right. And Brian, you said that. You took a stance. It's time to take it serious.
0: Yes,
2: and
0: it was.
2: And then you left right after that interview and did what?
0: So, the kind of person that I am, on the front lines, you see.
3: First responder.
0: Right. Well, let's not get carried away. What I said I'm going to do, don't call first responder.
2: First responder to a good time. Am I right,
0: yeah.
2: Brian?
0: I went to a golf tournament on the north side. Now, it was a charity golf tournament I was committed to for charity for the YMCA in the north suburb. Mm. And that's what I did yesterday as a patriot.
2: So it's time to take it serious. You did 18 holes outside.
0: I did 18 holes.
2: And I would like to point out that when they were going to interview him, I had to move Brian's golf clubs into Gaze's studio because I thought it would be a bad look in the background.
0: And I appreciate that because it was a bad look. And I always say this, do as I say, not as I do. Mm. I'm going to sacrifice. I'm not a victim, but I will be a martyr for all the causes on this show. So I want you to live longer than me. That's what I'm saying.
2: Right.
0: And yesterday was a bad idea to go golfing. Let me tell you.
3: How do you feel?
2: He said he got home at 8 at night. That's how long he golfed outside.
3: Brian, you got home at 8 at night?
0: Well, I had to have some drinks afterward on the patio afterward.
2: Outside?
0: Outside.
2: God, everybody sits inside at the bar. He drank outside.
0: Well, it was a nice view outside. Everybody was outside. I'm not going to go drink alone inside the bar.
2: You were already radiating like Chernobyl at that point. Who cares, right?
3: Also, drinking alone inside is awesome. Don't knock until you try it.
2: Well, air conditioning.
0: Listen, Gates, you haven't drank alone, alcohol alone. When you're in that phase, boy, a lot of moments in your brain can come up about your life.
3: Yeah, no, I'm sure drinking Mountain Dew alone is the happy experience you think it is. It's paradise on earth. I'm not reflective at all on those moments.
0: So Kay says, give me a Mountain Dew in a dirty glass.
3: In a dirty glass?
2: On the rocks.
0: That's right. It shows you that you're trying to get me tougher like an alcohol drinker.
3: I don't want to drink from a dirty glass. That's disgusting.
2: I agree.
0: Well, that's where you're at.
3: Dirty glass? Do you do that? Do you ask for a dirty glass?
0: I don't ask for a dirty glass. I'm saying that if alcohol kills germs. So I know I'm getting a clean glass every time with my Everclear that I drink with Kool-Aid.
2: Bleach you're doubting?
0: Yeah. 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On a hole-in-one hole, I ended up 6 feet from the hole. If I would have got a hole-in-one, I would have won a Mercedes for charity. I mean, I'd have kept it, but, you know.
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8: I don't know about you, but my social media feeds are flooded with lotions and potions and gadgets, all promising to unlock different components of longevity. But if you log off, take a step back from all the hype, you'll find that the actual keys to a longer, healthier life are hiding in plain sight. There are four of them. Number one, nutrition. The Mediterranean diet really is the gold standard. Number two, exercise. You should be getting 150 minutes of moderate intensity exercise or 75 minutes of vigorous intensity exercise every week, plus strength training and stretching. Number three, sleep. Sleep is when your body and your brain repair themselves. You should be getting 7 to 9 hours a night. And finally, number four often gets forgotten, socialization. It's not a bonus. It's a necessity for a healthy life, finding a sense of community, purpose, and belonging. I'm Dr. Sanjay Gupta, helping you live a better life.
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really not sure I'm supposed to be saying this right about now. I think Brian and Kenzie do the official announcement on Monday morning, but whatever. I'm sure my boss James is still sleeping, so here we go. Ticket Blitz Thursday. By the way, we do that on Thursday. You're welcome. Win tickets.

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1: Hey, this is Matt Schultz from Cage the Elephant, and this is our new song, Beaches in Tennessee. 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
1: I don't know if there's like any particular entry point that I would hope that the audience would go after. 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Tell Me I'm Pretty was a special record. Social Cues was a special record. But I mean, I think they all, at one time or another, were really important to us, and still are. 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
14: A better life with Dr. Sanjay Gupta.
15: Not all screen time is created equal, and a new study out of Sweden is helping us understand this even better. So researchers followed more than 20,000 people over nearly two decades and determined that passive screen time, like sitting on the couch and watching television, raised someone's risk of dementia. But if they did something active, like reading, puzzles, or interacting with other people, this same group of people saw their risk of dementia drop. Just like you got to put the work in to keep your body in shape as you age, you basically have to do the same thing with your brain. A couple things I have found to help: working to learn something new every day, whatever it might be, challenging yourself in some way every day, and really importantly, staying socially active. Some days that means meeting friends in person. Other days, maybe an email, a text, or a phone call. Just stay engaged. I'm Dr. Sanjay Gupta, helping you live a better life.
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101, is this true? 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I spent 7 hours in this past week.

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0: Yes.

It's Third Eye Blind, getting you going on a Saturday with Jumper. What up? It's Styles at Q101, and I'm checking it out right now, Q101 Chicago. Go ahead, give us a follow. Our Instagram page, if you missed out, or maybe you're just reliving it like I am right about now. Two sold-out shows, Mr. Noah Kahn. Man, if you were there, that was an emotional roller coaster. People were smiling and laughing and dancing, and then they were crying. Go check out all the videos right now up on Insta.

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16: A better life with Dr. Sanjay Gupta.
17: When you need your body to perform, but some of your muscles are having trouble, other muscles can sometimes help compensate. This is a great thing short term. But long-term, it can lead to serious and even chronic aches and pains. So if you've got nagging stiffness or irritation somewhere, don't push through it. Try to figure out why it's happening and how you can correct it. Strength and conditioning specialist Dana Santa says, performing exercises at a deliberate tempo makes it easier to notice when the wrong muscles are taking over, and also gives the intended muscles a chance to engage before that compensation kicks in. Dana suggests that starting with primary movement patterns such as squatting, hinging, pushing, pulling, rotating, and core can help make compensation easiest to identify and to address. I'm Dr. Sanjay Gupta, helping you live a better life.

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So when I was walking into work this morning here at Q101, I thought the air quality was a lot better. I was like, all right, cool. Maybe we're through this now. Now I just saw on the news, they're saying it's going to worsen throughout the day.

0: We had the swing set installed, but the kids won't touch it.
1: My friends love it.
0: Is that why I keep hearing squeaking and giggling late at night?
1: Yeah, Todd's a little too beefy for the baby swing.

0: The Weeknd, Q101. Hey, it's Styles. While you're out and about running errands throughout the day, maybe going to a little barbecue or maybe just breathing in that fresh air today. I know we're all thinking Riot Fest. Am I right? And we all have our favorite bands that are going to be there. Some may be excited to see Morrissey. Others may be excited for Alanis Morissette, Tool, I don't know, 21 Pilots. But is anybody excited for this guy?
1: I am Iron Man.
0: Who the hell is this?
1: I am what? Iron Man.
0: What?
1: Ha, ha, ha, ha, ha.
0: All right, is anybody guessing William Shatner? Yes. William Shatner is going to be playing Riot Fest this year as well.
1: Or if he moves, will he fall?
0: Oh, my gosh. Yep. The Shat Man, he's going to be bringing a heavy metal band and is going to be there up on stage at Riot Fest. This is the reason why we love to riot with Riot Fest. Q101.com. Go grab those sticks.

0: miss a moment of Brian and Kenzie in the morning, you miss a lot. We talked about the NHL schedule dropping and what the Blackhawks have lined up. They will play two games in Dusseldorf, Germany.
1: Ooh. Dusseldorf?
0: Dusseldorf. Maybe get a Q101 trip there.
1: OMG. Guess who likes hockey all of a sudden?
0: Kenzie loves international trips.
1: Blackhawk
0: down. Here's
2: Blackhawk
0: the
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0: Blackhawk down's
1: trying,
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0: It's a movie that's military based, honoring a tragic event in military history that happened in the 90s.
1: Okay.
0: So don't say Blackhawk down.
1: Blackhawk down.
0: Don't do
1: for the Blackhawk.
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16: I don't know about you, but my social media feeds are flooded with lotions and potions and gadgets, all promising to unlock different components of longevity. But if you log off, take a step back from all the hype, you'll find that the actual keys to a longer, healthier life are hiding in plain sight. There are four of them. Number one, nutrition. The Mediterranean diet really is the gold standard. Number two, exercise. You should be getting 150 minutes of moderate intensity exercise or 75 minutes of vigorous intensity exercise every week, plus strength training and stretching. Number three, sleep. Sleep is when your body and your brain repair themselves. You should be getting 7 to 9 hours a night. And finally, number four, often gets forgotten, socialization. It's not a bonus. It's a necessity for a healthy life, finding a sense of community, purpose, and belonging. I'm Dr. Sanjay Gupta, helping you live a better life.
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0: 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And look, they didn't even turn the lights on in the studio. How do you guys see what you're doing in here?
1: The lights. 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

So it's the White Stripes on Q101, and Jack White going to be in town coming up next week. A couple shows, phenomenal shows rolling through the Chicagoland area. Just to rewind, like last week, we have Evanescence, Muse, Noah Kahan, 311. I know I'm probably missing a whole bunch. Is anybody else broke? Like, we all want to go to these shows, but my bank account just keeps on telling me insufficient funds.

Can I give a quick shout out to Noah Kahn? If you were there at Wrigley Field, you know what I'm talking about. One word. Wow! Sir, thank you. Right when you walked into Wrigley Field, you felt it. Right when you got on the microphone, you had us in the palm of your hand until you said thank you and walked off that stage. It was an emotional roller coaster. I saw people smiling. I saw people singing at the top of their lungs. I saw people crying. It was very therapeutic. I thought it was a sermon at one point. A comedy show. Noah Kahn, absolutely phenomenal. So I'm going to take my platform right now and say thank you very much from all of us here in Chicago. I do have one complaint, though.

So does anybody else have a whole bunch of friends that are freaking out that they're going to be building a Buc-ee's close to us here in Chicago? I mean, it's not even close. It's like over the border in Wisconsin in Oak Creek, and 73,000 square feet of Buc-ee's. 120 pumps as well. There's a dirty joke in there somewhere.

So this may be going down as the greatest Ticket Blitz Thursday coming up this week, by the way. We do that on Thursday. We got Foo Fighters tickets. They're going to be invading Soldier Field on Saturday, August 8th. So Ticket Blitz Thursday again on Thursday. Win Foo Fighters tickets.

The Weeknd, Q101. Hey, it's Styles. Are you going to be stepping out maybe later on today or tomorrow? Watch a little World Cup action. Kind of mad they had to ban these horns, right? They said they were annoying. I mean, they're not. Are they? I mean, all right, yeah, they're annoying.

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13: Not all screen time is created equal, and a new study out of Sweden is helping us understand this even better. So researchers followed more than 20,000 people over nearly 2 decades and determined that passive screen time, like sitting on the couch and watching television, raised someone's risk of dementia. But if they did something active, like reading, puzzles, or interacting with other people, this same group of people saw their risk of dementia drop. Just like you gotta put the work in to keep your body in shape as you age, you basically have to do the same thing with your brain. A couple things I have found to help: working to learn something new every day, whatever it might be, challenging yourself in some way every day, and really importantly, staying socially active. Some days that means meeting friends in person. Other days, maybe an email, a text, or a phone call. Just stay engaged. I'm Dr. Sanjay Gupta, helping you live a better life.
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Palooza is going to be invading Chicago. Hella excited. The Pumpkins, Young Blood, this band, The Neighborhood, they're going to be there as well. Here's the deal, though. If you're rolling your eyes right now, upset that you don't have tickets, Brian and Kenzie to the rescue. Because all next week in the morning, they're going to be hooking you up with tickets. So that's your chance. I don't know what else I can do for you. Just say

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23: I don't know about you, but my social media feeds are flooded with lotions and potions and gadgets, all promising to unlock different components of longevity. But if you log off, take a step back from all the hype, you'll find that the actual keys to a longer, healthier life are hiding in plain sight. There are four of them. Number one, nutrition. The Mediterranean diet really is the gold standard. Number two, exercise. You should be getting 150 minutes of moderate intensity exercise or 75 minutes of vigorous intensity exercise every week, plus strength training and stretching. Number three, sleep. Sleep is when your body and your brain repair themselves. You should be getting 7 to 9 hours a night. And finally, number four, often gets forgotten, socialization. It's not a bonus. It's a necessity for a healthy life, finding a sense of community, purpose, and belonging. I'm Dr. Sanjay Gupta, helping you live a better life.
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is Grace. I hate everything about you. And you get a text from 847 that is breaking news. No names are needed in this situation again. It was a text coming in from 847. She wrote, I came home early from my work trip, surprising my boyfriend, and I just caught him in bed with another man. And that is breaking news you needed on a Saturday. No need for Maury in this situation. We definitely need Jerry.

Be a little bit damp out there in Tinley Park for tonight, but who cares, right? I'm looking at a weather app right now, and I'm putting this in quotes. We can all believe weather apps, right? We need Tom Skilling to come back and let us know, is it going to rain later on tonight? Limp Bizkit, Cypress Hill, who's going? I'm jealous. Tomorrow night as well, Candlebox, Hoobastank, Bush, Creed. Tinley Park, what is up? I think I have an Affliction shirt somewhere in my closet. Anybody got an extra ticket? Hit me up. Let me know.

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19: Everyone poops. It's not just the name of a classic potty training book. It's a universal truth. Even though everyone does it, almost no one wants to talk about it. Dr. Tricia Pasricha wants to change that. She's the author of a new book. It's called You've Been Pooping All Wrong. And she says there are three critical P's of pooping. The first is propulsion. Both the voluntary push you exert and the involuntary contractions that happen naturally within your body. Top line, when you feel the need to go, don't hold it. The second P is pliability, which refers to stool softness. The keys to this one are making sure you're drinking enough water and eating enough fiber. And the last P is for pelvic floor. If you can get your knees up above your waist while you're on the toilet, like on a stool or a garbage can or a stack of books even, that can make all the difference. I'm Dr. Sanjay Gupta, helping you live a better life.

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1: 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Just play the game one way. You hit a ball in the gap, run. Boom, coming in hot.
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ladies, is this true? I'm reading an article online right now that says women sleep better next to a dog than with a man. A lot of ladies are shaking their head yes, and some ladies are probably saying, well, I kind of consider my man a dog.

Q101, hey, it's Styles, and we talked about how Lollapalooza just a couple weeks away, but what about Loungeapalooza? Uh-oh! Yeah, we're kind of creative here at Q101. We're turning our lounge into a little mini Loungeapalooza. We're going to have artist performances. We're going to have custom Q101 merch. We're going to have food.

0: It's Matt Schultz from Cage the Elephant. This is our new song, Beaches in Tennessee. It's your music. Plus,
1: Cage the Elephant's Matt Schultz on how the song Beaches in Tennessee was written.
0: Yeah, Brad had written this really sick riff that he'd showed me months before, and we were all excited about it. He laid it down, the producer came in, and they started building out the track. Jared came in and laid down the drums, and then the song came together fairly quickly after that. I usually improv melodies over it, and we choose the ones that kind of speak to us. But yeah, it was an awesome day.

0: was Cage the Elephant, Beaches in Tennessee. It's your Music Plus
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19: A better life with Dr. Sanjay Gupta.
20: I'm feeling lucky to have my college-age kids home with me for a few weeks this summer. And one of the things I know we're going to be talking about, AI. I've started to use it more often at the hospital to get fresh takes on patient problems that I'm trying to solve. And for my girls, well, I know that they are navigating college now with these new powerful tools. Something, frankly, that you and I couldn't have even imagined when we were in school. But while it may be tempting to outsource your studying and your work to these large language models, I beg you not to. And that's because AI chatbots tend to reproduce what researchers call weird viewpoints. That's an acronym: Western, Educated, Industrialized, Rich, and Democratic. Look, AI isn't going away, and admittedly, it can be a really powerful tool, but you don't want it doing your thinking for you. I'm Dr. Sanjay Gupta, helping you live a better life.
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21 Pilots, one of the headliners of this year's Riot Fest. Hey, it's Styles. I'm about to get up on out of here, but before I go, making way for my man Kev, we were talking about it a lot today, right? Lollapalooza, a couple weeks away. They're starting to set up. There's an artist there that I become a fan of very quickly that I can't wait to see, but only problem is her name is kind of difficult for me to pronounce. It's spelled B-E-A-B-A-D-O-O-B-E-E. Yeah. You see what I'm talking about, right? So I decided, hey, maybe my man Adam Sandler can help me with the pronunciation. Adam, you got me? All right, I don't think that really helped me out at all, but it's new music. It's a Q101. Here we go. Biba Doobie. All I did was dream of you.

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0: Oh, frontal wetness isn't a good look.
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Q101. Oh, my attention deficit disorder is connecting dots here. That band Green Day played Wrigley Field. Wrigley Field hosting the All-Star Game in 2027 just got confirmed. Yeah, and they're going to be like, oh, wow, we're coming in for the All-Star Game, you know, from San Diego. Do you guys have hot dogs and pizza? Yes, we do. We are prepared for all the tourist questions that will be asked.

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0: And we're taking Ticket Blitz Thursday live on the road Thursday, July 23rd. It's a Foo Fighters Ticket Blitz Thursday with a chance to win tickets to see Foo Fighters at Soldier Field. 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
14: We talk a lot here about ultra-processed foods and the many ways in which they can negatively impact your health. They've been linked to weight gain, obesity, type 2 diabetes, cardiovascular disease, even cancer. And now a new study out of UCSF found that high ultra-processed food intake was associated with something called intramuscular fat, which is exactly what it sounds like. That's fat inside your muscles, which can cause them to become weaker. Now, in this particular study, the researchers noticed more wear and tear and pain in people's knees because of weakened thigh muscles. Cutting back on ultra-processed foods isn't easy. The CDC estimates at least half the calories in our diet come from ultra-processed foods. But if you're looking to eat cleaner, cutting out sugar-sweetened beverages, that may be the best number one thing you can do to try and get started. I'm Dr. Sanjay Gupta, helping you live a better life.
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1: 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We'll talk about the ridiculous things that happened this week and today at Wrigley Field. Right now, new music from Muse. New from Muse, this is Be With You.

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drop his baby son while catching a home run. How much cool stuff can happen in one place at one time? I'm a White Sox fan, and I'm honoring this right now. Also, can we honor the Taco Bell right around the corner? 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

Noah Kahn, Noah Kahn, two sold-out shows at Wrigley Field. John Mulaney, the first comedian to perform sold-out at Wrigley Field. And now the unveiling of the Champions Gate to honor the Chicago Cubs. Yes, the Champions Gate was unveiled. Anthony Rizzo was there, and then he was in the crowd holding

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8: A better life with Dr. Sanjay Gupta.
9: As someone who's been married nearly 25 years, I'll tell you, there's a lot of great things about having a spouse. And according to a new study out of the University of Miami Health System, marriage might even be linked to a lower risk of cancer. Why? Well, the researchers said people who are married are less likely to engage in risky behavior. They're more likely to get a nudge to go to regular preventive medicine appointments and screenings. And they have a partner to share the load of family obligations, household chores, and finances. No one is saying you should get married in the pursuit of better health. But if you are single, how can you build a strong support system to maybe get some of these same benefits? Do your own research, find out what's important, and then hold members of your squad accountable and let them hold you accountable as well. That can provide a lot of support. I'm Dr. Sanjay Gupta, helping you live a better life.
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Breaking news right now. Q101, Connor Bedard. He may be injured, but he's going to stay with the Blackhawks for 5 more years, signing a 5-year extension. Yes, the number one draft pick from a couple of years ago is still going to be our number one guy. $75 million over 5 years. $15 million a year. All right, so once he heals up, he'll be ready, and maybe we can make something of the season coming up. All right, Lollapalooza, not that far away. 2 songs from 2 different Lollapalooza bands right now. This band, I think you know them. They're called the Smashing Pumpkins.

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That's Evanescence. But Foo Fighters, yes, Foo Fighters, August 8th at Soldier Field. You can win your way into that show. It's Ticket Blitz Thursday, this Thursday. We're doing it live. Yes, live from JT's Corner Tap and Eatery in Carroll Stream with Yuengling Flight. Brian Phillips will be broadcasting live out there. We're giving away tickets every hour. Yes, come on out. Have a great chance to win in person and get those tickets along with Yuengling Lager and Yuengling Flight Drafts. $3.50 and $5 calls? 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
8: Everyone poops. It's not just the name of a classic potty training book. It's a universal truth. Even though everyone does it, almost no one wants to talk about it. Dr. Tricia Pasricha wants to change that. She's the author of a new book. It's called You've Been Pooping All Wrong. And she says there are three critical P's of pooping. The first is propulsion. Both the voluntary push you exert and the involuntary contractions that happen naturally within your body. Top line, when you feel the need to go, don't hold it. The second P is pliability, which refers to stool softness. The keys to this one are making sure you're drinking enough water and eating enough fiber. And the last P is for pelvic floor. If you can get your knees up above your waist while you're on the toilet, like on a stool or a garbage can or a stack of books even, that can make all the difference. I'm Dr. Sanjay Gupta, helping you live a better life.
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Q101, bad ideas. I need your bad ideas. We got a champion's gate for Wrigley Field. We have a statue of Michael Jordan outside of the United Center. But I need bad ideas for new Chicago sports monuments. Can we get a beautiful mural of that time Dennis Rodman kicked that one cameraman in the crotch? How about that? Text in yours, 312-967-8300, or jump into the post. It's up now on Facebook. Best comments get on air.

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Someone said a giant bronze statue of a Chicago fan saying, "This is our year," with interchangeable jerseys season to season. That may be the winning candidate so far.

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Ooh, Alanis Morissette will be there.

0: If you miss a moment of Brian and Kenzie in the morning, you miss a lot. We talked about the NHL schedule dropping and what the Blackhawks have lined up. They will play two games in Dusseldorf, Germany.
1: Ooh. Dusseldorf?
0: Dusseldorf. Maybe a Q101 trip there.
1: OMG. Guess who likes hockey all of a sudden?
0: Kenzie loves international trips.
1: Blackhawk
0: down. Here's
2: Blackhawk
0: the
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0: Blackhawk Down's a movie?
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0: It's a movie that's military based, honoring a tragic event in military history that happened in the 90s.
1: Okay.
0: So don't say Blackhawk down.
1: Blackhawk down.
0: No, dude.
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19: As someone who's been married nearly 25 years, I'll tell you, there's a lot of great things about having a spouse. And according to a new study out of the University of Miami Health System, marriage might even be linked to a lower risk of cancer. Why? Well, the researchers said people who are married are less likely to engage in risky behavior. They're more likely to get a nudge to go to regular preventive medicine appointments and screenings. And they have a partner to share the load of family obligations, household chores, and finances. No one is saying you should get married in the pursuit of better health. But if you are single, how can you build a strong support system to maybe get some of these same benefits? 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That can provide a lot of support. I'm Dr. Sanjay Gupta, helping you live a better life.

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That is 312-967-8300. And over on Facebook as well, bad ideas for new Chicago sports monuments. The Cubs unveiled their Champions Gate, but Isaiah says, why not a statue of Mike Ditka outside of Soldier Field giving everyone the finger? Oh, we all know that picture, right? Here's Temper City. Ooh, we got some Foo Fighters coming up, too.

0: Q101, I'm Kevin. Reading your comments coming in to 312-967-8300 over on our Facebook as well. Bad ideas, your bad ideas for a new Chicago sports monument. A lot of people bringing up Disco Demolition. Yes, the infamous night where the White Sox had to forfeit the second game of a doubleheader because Steve Dahl wanted to blow up some records on the field. It wasn't Steve's fault. They blew up the records. It got out of control. Harry Carey. Yes, I know you think he was just with the Cubs, was the announcer for the White Sox at the time. They put him on the mic to try and calm everyone down.
1: Hi, everybody. Can we just get back to our seats and enjoy some baseball? Come on. Oh, there's sounds of vinyl everywhere. I know you don't like disco, but oh, man. Oh, someone get me a drink. This is out of control. Play the Strokes.

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Over on Facebook, your bad ideas for new Chicago sports monuments. Arion Scott says, why not the obvious choice? Steve Bartman. A statue of Steve Bartman in the exact same seat, outstretching his hand with the glove on. And if the ball lands in the glove, everyone gets a free hot dog. No ketchup. We know the rules.

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Someone from the 630 texting in saying, there should be a statue of me right near Clark and Addison losing my cell phone the night the Cubs won the World Series. 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
18: Not all screen time is created equal, and a new study out of Sweden is helping us understand this even better. So researchers followed more than 20,000 people over nearly two decades and determined that passive screen time, like sitting on the couch and watching television, raised someone's risk of dementia. But if they did something active, like reading, puzzles, or interacting with other people, this same group of people saw their risk of dementia drop. Just like you got to put the work in to keep your body in shape as you age, you basically have to do the same thing with your brain. A couple things I have found to help: working to learn something new every day, whatever it might be, challenging yourself in some way every day, and really importantly, staying socially active. Some days that means meeting friends in person. Other days, maybe an email, a text, or a phone call. Just stay engaged. I'm Dr. Sanjay Gupta, helping you live a better life.
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0: for the history of alternative.
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17: A better life with Dr. Sanjay Gupta.
18: When you need your body to perform, but some of your muscles are having trouble, other muscles can sometimes help compensate. This is a great thing short term, but long term, it can lead to serious and even chronic aches and pains. So if you've got nagging stiffness or irritation somewhere, don't push through it. Try to figure out why it's happening and how you can correct it. Strength and conditioning specialist Dana Santa says, performing exercises at a deliberate tempo makes it easier to notice when the wrong muscles are taking over, and also gives the intended muscles a chance to engage before that compensation kicks in. Dana suggests that starting with primary movement patterns such as squatting, hinging, pushing, pulling, rotating, and core can help make compensation easiest to identify and to address. I'm Dr. Sanjay Gupta, helping you live a better life.
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0: died and you just said no. I died and you watched. 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
1: Pearl Jam, they played Wrigley Field. Big day at Wrigley with the Champions Gate being unveiled. Eddie Vedder, overzealous Chicago Cub fan, singer of Pearl Jam. Your feelings?
2: Cubbies! Totally beat Minnesota Twins and Anthony Rizzo caught a home run. Why don't they put him back on the field and make him a player again?
1: Okay.
3: I think that's how the game went, and then I put it into a song. 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
1: 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Good, yeah.
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That is right, an oasis near the festival, not too far away. 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
0: A Better Life with Dr. Sanjay Gupta.
16: When we talk about how much exercise someone should get, current guidelines call for about 150 minutes of moderate intensity exercise or 75 minutes of vigorous intensity exercise every week. New study out of the UK makes a strong case for vigorous exercise if and when you can do it. Now, researchers determined that even little bursts of vigorous exercise can significantly reduce someone's risk of 8 different diseases: dementia, type 2 diabetes, fatty liver disease, chronic respiratory disease, chronic kidney disease, immune-mediated inflammatory diseases, major cardiovascular events, and atrial fibrillation. We're not talking about complicated training programs here. Just work with what you can into your everyday life. If you are breathless and unable to speak in complete sentences, then you've hit the mark. I'm Dr. Sanjay Gupta, helping you live a better life.
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Sum 41, Q101. I'm Kevin, reading your ridiculous comments on our Facebook page. Since the Cubs have their Champions Gate, a new monument of sports, why not bad ideas for sports monuments? Bad Chicago ideas for sports monuments. Someone said, why don't you do one of Derrick Rose on the bench? Oh, come on, man. Come on. Yeah, jump into the comments. Right now, new stuff from Interpol.

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1: All I want to do is go to the beach and enjoy some fresh air. Why is that so challenging these days? Q101, I'm Kara for Dougie. There's a beach hazard statement just started now. Goes until 10 a.m. tomorrow. You should not be swimming on a Chicago beach when there's no lifeguards anyway at night. But even walking along the beach can be challenging. Waves between 4 and 7 feet. What? And, of course, breathing. That's not easy. There's an air quality alert going on until tomorrow night at midnight. Like I said, I just want to go to the beach and breathe some fresh air. This darn plume from Canada. Hate the plume. Although plume is a pretty good band name.